0: I'm wanted all over the world. Yes, by Willie Dixon. I'm wanted all over the world. Yes, now we gotta have a few volunteers to come up here and dance in this section here. Y'all are too far. Who's ready? Okay, there's Cat right here. All right, there we go. There's two. Can we get a few girls out here? Do the girls like to dance here? Here's one brave lady. All right, I'm going down here. Yeah, we gotta have more than that. Y'all too shy. We got five people out here to dance. We could do better than that. Come on, y'all don't want to come out and dance? Well, then come on. Come on. That's right. Now, I know you folks love to dance, the rock and roll. That's half the fun. There you go. There you are. There's all the girls are right there. They're dying to be danced with. There you go. Oh, there you go. This guy's ready. He's ready. Okay, now we got one girl for all these guys to dance. Either y'all got bad breath or you ugly guy. Here's a lady. Here we go. There we go. Now we're getting it. We're gonna have a little fun here tonight. That's the idea. Okay, we're getting there. That's cool for right now.
1: Come on, do it.
0: Okay, I'll do it. Cat is demanding. I'll tell you. He's not
2: quiet.
0: He's demanding.
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0: 91X sessions are brought to you by Jersey Mike's. Because have you had a Jersey Mike's sub? They are so good.
1: This next song is a protest song. Because there's no room for any racism, any sexism, any homophobia, or any form of bigotry

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And you know, a number of years ago, a young man came to our attention. He'd been around a long time, but the secret wasn't out. We've had several very successful records with him. I know y'all all know him and love him. And what better place for him to be tonight than here at the Rhine Barn? Ladies and gentlemen, let's give a warm welcome to Mr. Bobby Radcliffe.

0: right. 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Yeah. 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Yeah. 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So feel free to dance.
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I guess that this video is going to be seen by a huge amount of people all over the world. But to be true, it's been conceived to be addressed just to 5 people. So Chris, Pat, Nate, Taylor, and Dave Grohl, the Foo Fighters. You know, Italy is a country where dreams cannot easily come true, but it's a land of passion and creativity. So what we did in here is just a huge, huge miracle. I've been working on this fucking project for more than 1 year, waking up every morning thinking about how to make it real. And this is all that we got. 1,000 people, 1,000 rockers that came from all over the nation at their own expenses. And they just did for one song, your song. So our call is to ask you, the Foo Fighters, to come and play for us. Come and play in here, give a concert to all of us in Cesena. So what I'm asking right now to all the people around me is to just make some noise for the Foo Fighters. Come on.

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0: 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You want this? No way. Oh, how cute. Who is that guy? Do I keep this? I keep this? All right.
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You get something.

been round, and that takes its time. But the shack outside the games, and you know what I'm talking about. Just let me know if you wanna go to that home out on the range. They got a lot of nice girls.